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6435, this is Joe Lyle, correct, Irma? 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

003 17 1 0 10 0 10 0 10 0 10 0 10 0 10 0 10 0 10 0 10 0 10 0 10 0 10 0 10 0 10 0 10 0 10 0 10 0 10 0 10 0 10 0 10 0 10 0 10 0 10 0 10 0 10 0 10 0 10 0 10 0 10 0 10 0 10 0 10 0 10 0 10 0 10 0 10 0 10 0 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10 0 10 0 10 0 10 0 10 0 10 0 10 0 10 0 10 0 10 0 10 0 10 0 10 0 10 0 10

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Delta 2395.

approach here, transport 3315, heavy 19-4 for 14,000 to cross Roy's information, Charlie. Mr. Roy's 10,000 air transport 3315 heavy.

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48. Are we clear to the ILS 36 right? President heading, United 2148.

the approach, Delta 3167, pass on 22-4, descending to cross Hicks at 14,000. Got Delta Dayton. Delta 3167, 3009.

Sierra 9 0, unit 248.

out time was 0346, off time 0404, estimated time arrival 1125.

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Roger, very good morning, sir. Did 942 have you passed in 2,000 meters, 25,000?

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What was the last? Thanks, see you.

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and DHL of IBEX 1845. 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

0: last transmission first for Connie 206. Connie 206. Good day.
1: Out of 65 descending from 4 down. 76 is the same number.

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5,000 miles per hour, 0 miles per hour.

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Estimated arrival in Orlando is 1124.

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1: 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Singapore 7445 requesting higher speed.

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Maintain 13000 from their flight 136.

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0: 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You have a great day, sir. All right, copy, sir. 1955. Thanks, sir. 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

Good morning, Lincoln 417, 2.5, climbing 5,000 at Churchill 6. Maintain 13,000, Lincoln.

Left turn, still up to 1313 south, and resume the departure.

Yeah, 9-10-4, any chance direct for like Plash or Fort Wayne? 3-9-19-94, any chance direct Plash or Fort Wayne or anything?

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is an unfixed request. 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I need to do some air work over there. It's Mike Alpha Uniform Delta Delta Mod Barbuda. Alpha Uniform MAUDD. I'm trying to get a block altitude between like 8, 10, or 6 and 8 for about 10 minutes of upper airway.

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perimeter 58. Cincinnati, approach that station 6, Bravo, Bravo, descending via the Seagram 8. We have Bravo at Munchkin, and just, Wolf might be a little high on Shrill. 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

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Right, and then 180 greater until final, AFXI 1120, over.

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Yeah, can we just get checked out for the pilot safety system? Alright, that's checked out here to pilot

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0: at approach Delta 2763, level 223, descending to cross Hicks at 14,000.
1: You got the approach?

Cincinnati approach, Delta 2763, level 205 to cross 614,000. Clear 14,000, then descend and maintain 11,000, Delta 2763.

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1: Archer, Southwest 3895, passes 2.4 for 5,000. Coming to 13,000, Southwest 3895.

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Endeavor 5257 airport center.

Transport 3323 Heavy 16-8, sending 4,000 at Rory's with Papa. Transport 3323 is a 16 for 14 at Roy's. We have Papa at Wilmington. Roy's, I maintain 10,000 air. Transport 3323.

Delta 30, airport 9, over 2050.

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Direct at night, air transport 3323.

1978, should we expect the approach from Bearcat? That's United 1978. Should we approach? Should we expect the approach from Bearcat? In 6000 United 1978.

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Looking for the traffic, 3358 Heavy. 3458.

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2: President Huntington maintained 13000, Apex 3130 heavy.
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0: 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Maintain 1-3000 Delta 851.

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0: 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So this is 9803 at 4000, flying 270.
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1: Approach your transfer 3343 heavy 14,000. We have Sierra. TM13000 3001 on transfer 3343 heavy.

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Southwest 10-0-0-0, the visual close on 836, so Sergeant 9067.

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Just said 3343. What's 216 at 10 4 7 3343?

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Air Transport 8617 Heavy.

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